A moment where leaders, innovators, businesses and communities from the BRICS nations come together to strengthen partnerships. India welcomes the BRICS countries as the grouping marks the 20 years of its establishment in 2026. BRICS Summit 2026 is being hosted in Bharat Mandapam, New Delhi from 12th to 13th September 2026 under India's chairship theme, Building for Resilience, Innovation, Cooperation and Sustainability, with a people-centric approach and the spirit of humanity first. Because when we work together, possibilities become progress.

Every great journey begins with people coming together to listen, to learn, to imagine what's possible. This is the BRICS 2026, a moment where leaders, innovators, businesses and communities from the BRICS nations come together to strengthen partnerships. India welcomes the BRICS countries as the grouping marks the 20 years of its establishment in 2026. BRICS Summit 2026 is being hosted in Bharat Mandapam, New Delhi from 12th to 13th September 2026 under India's chairship theme, Building for Resilience, Innovation, Cooperation and Sustainability with a people-centric approach and the spirit of humanity first. Because when we work together, possibilities become progress.

0: 102.3 மனங்களில் என்றென்றும் முழுமையான கொண்டாட்டம்.
1: Every great journey begins with people coming together to listen, to learn, to imagine what's possible. This is the BRICS 2026, a moment where leaders, innovators, businesses and communities from the BRICS nations come together to strengthen partnerships. India welcomes the BRICS countries as the grouping marks the 20 years of its establishment in 2026. BRICS Summit 2026 is being hosted in Bharat Mandapam, New Delhi from 12th to 13th September 2026 under India's chairship theme, Building for Resilience, Innovation, Cooperation and Sustainability, with a people-centric approach and the spirit of humanity first. Because when we work together, possibilities become progress.
2: Every great journey begins with people coming together to listen, to learn, to imagine what's possible. This is the BRICS 2026, a moment where leaders, innovators, businesses and communities from the BRICS nations come together to strengthen partnerships. India welcomes the BRICS countries as the grouping marks the 20 years of its establishment in 2026. BRICS Summit 2026 is being hosted in Bharat Mandapam, New Delhi from 12th to 13th September 2026 under India's chairship theme, Building for Resilience, Innovation, Cooperation and Sustainability, with a people-centric approach and the spirit of humanity first. Because when we work together, possibilities become progress.

Every great journey begins with people coming together to listen, to learn, to imagine what's possible. This is the BRICS 2026, a moment where leaders, innovators, businesses, and communities from the BRICS nations come together to strengthen partnerships. India welcomes the BRICS countries as the grouping marks the 20 years of its establishment in 2026. BRICS Summit 2026 is being hosted in Bharat Mandapam, New Delhi from 12th to 13th September 2026 under India's chairship theme, Building for Resilience, Innovation, Cooperation and Sustainability, with a people-centric approach and the spirit of humanity first. Because when we work together, possibilities become progress.

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Voice of Hope. I am your RJ Chetan in this beautiful episode of Spice. Detoxification or detox is a popular buzzword. It usually entails adhering to a strict diet or utilizing particular items that promise to cleanse the body of toxins, hence boosting health and promoting weight loss. Fortunately, your body is well equipped to clear toxins on its own without the need for special diets or costly supplements. However, you can help your body's natural detoxification mechanism work better. In today's Spice, we'll go over some common detox myths as well as scientifically proven strategies to renew your body's detoxification mechanism. But first, let's eliminate some typical detoxification myths. Detox diets are supposed to help you get rid of toxins, enhance your health, and lose weight. Laxatives, diuretics, vitamins, minerals, teas, and other foods with detoxifying effects are frequently used. In the context of detox diets, the term toxin is a bit of a misnomer. Pollutants, synthetic chemicals, heavy metals, and processed foods are all known to be harmful to one's health. Popular detox diets, on the other hand, rarely identify the precise toxins they claim to eliminate or the method by which they claim to do so. Furthermore, there is little proof that these diets work for toxin clearance or long-term weight loss. The liver, kidneys, digestive system, skin, and lungs are all involved in your body's toxin removal mechanism. Even so, these organs can only effectively clear undesirable substances when they are healthy. So, while detox diets don't accomplish anything your body can't do on its own, you can help your body's natural detoxification system work more efficiently. The liver is responsible for metabolizing more than 90% of alcohol. Alcohol is converted to acetaldehyde by liver enzymes, which is a recognized cancer-causing toxin. Your liver recognizes acetaldehyde as a toxin and transforms it to a harmless chemical called acetate, which is then excreted. Drinking too much alcohol can harm your liver by creating fat buildup, inflammation, and scarring. When this happens, your liver is unable to fulfill its essential functions, such as filtering waste and other toxins from your body. As a result, limiting or completely avoiding alcohol is one of the most effective strategies to keep your body's detox mechanism working smoothly. To support your body's health and natural detox mechanism, you must get enough and good sleep each night. Sleeping permits your brain to restructure and recover while also removing poisonous waste byproducts that have accumulated throughout the day. A protein called beta amyloid is one of these waste products, and it plays a role in development of Alzheimer's disease. Because your body doesn't have enough time to accomplish those activities when you don't get enough sleep, toxins can build up and negatively impact your health. Stress, worry, high blood pressure, heart disease, type 2 diabetes, and obesity have all been associated to poor sleep in the short and long term. To maintain optimum health, you should sleep 7 to 9 hours each night on a regular basis. Water is good for a lot more than just quenching your thirst. It keeps your body cool, lubricates joints, improves digestion and nutrition absorption, and detoxifies your body by eliminating wastes. To work efficiently and break down nutrients for your body to use as energy, your body's cells must be repaired on a regular basis. These processes, however, produces waste in the form of urea and carbon dioxide, which can harm your body if they build up in your blood. These waste materials are transported by water, which is then efficiently removed through urination, breathing, or sweating. As a result, staying hydrated is critical for detoxification. Water consumption should be 125 ounces, that is 3.7 liters for men, and 91 ounces, that is 2.7 liters for women on a daily basis. Depending on your diet, you may require a little more or less. Today's public health concerns are assumed to be caused by sugar and processed diets. Obesity and other chronic diseases such as heart disease, cancer, and diabetes have been related to a high intake of sugary and highly processed meals. These disorders obstruct your body's normal detoxification process by causing harm to vital organs such as your liver and kidneys.

Every great journey begins with people coming together to listen, to learn, to imagine what's possible. This is the BRICS 2026, a moment where leaders, innovators, businesses, and communities from the BRICS nations come together to strengthen partnerships.

Every great journey begins with people coming together to listen, to learn, to imagine what's possible. This is the BRICS 2026, a moment where leaders, innovators, businesses and communities from the BRICS nations come together to strengthen partnerships. India welcomes the BRICS countries as the grouping marks the 20 years of its establishment.